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0: Charles 16. Have a welfare check near the Cracker Barrel on Spring Hill. You're not getting out. Charles 14, down 30.
1: 96, London, King.
0: Baptist Hospital said they recently released a white female wearing a blue striped shirt and pink pants. She didn't have a ride, so she's walking home. They've seen her last near I-40. They just wanted someone to check her condition. She should be near the ramp.
1: Taking copy.
0: Baker 49.
1: 47 to camp.
0: Send me a 901 Hughes run at the Pizza Hut on camp.
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0: David, please.
1: Sure, I got another one ready.
0: Adam Thielen, 1835. Go ahead.
1: Post aging Comanche with Adam John Henry, 1-8, on the Super.
0: Lonnie Green, 2017 Subaru Outback, out of North Little Rock, insurance confirmed. David 26.
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2: 10-4, give me just a second. I can take that one over there.
0: Okay, 10-4.
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0: Charlie 16, not 97, 40 westbound just before I-57.
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0: I'll check 4, I'll be out here with AS.

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1: On that thrive call, did it say the person came back?
0: Careful. Careful, re-reel.
2: HB, ASP.
0: Careful, re-reopen the call.
1: Put me back on that call.
0: Careful.
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0: Black male wearing a black hoodie previous to a trespass. He's standing outside the building right now. David 3. 1021, communication.

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0: at 12 La Vista Drive, they advise a neighbor is throwing trash in the yard, blocking her driveway with tires, and moving items into the yard. They were just in a 914. Now the neighbor is back at their residence, and their trash is still in their yard. Charles 14. It's going to be a 904. Hey, Jefferson Avenue.
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0: Charles 16, 930.
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0: Line disconnected, no contact. Answer, and then the phone hung up.
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0: JFK and McCain, 632 Zebra X-ray Charles.
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0: Well, 12 minute 914 at 603 West 26. Baker 44930.
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0: Male and female disturbance. Tell me a male and female disturbance in the 400.
2: David 26 on 10-8. I'll take Baker 44 spot.
0: 10-4. Baker 44, you got it.
1: Baker 44.

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1: 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Charles 12, Adam.
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0: Go to 915 at 101 Lindenhurst Drive. I'm back at 51930.
1: 47 in Allen.
0: The fire department is going on a lift to see if this person is 915 a.m.

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1: Sure.

0: Adam 13. Go on. I have a 904 at 2400 of it. Kim. Adam 4930.
1: Johnny,
0: it was a 911 hang up, pings within about 25 meters of this address. Could possibly be 2301 division.

0: 14 with 11 at 14th and Gum. Charles 14, Baker 49, he started with.
1: Charles 4 from 96 miles.
2: Baker 49, 47, Cam.
0: They want to see a black male with a gun, saw a gun in the waistband. They're causing a 914. They're also 3 to 4 other people there as well. They're 26, can you be around?
3: I'm Lynch.
1: Okay,

0: the unit's going to 14th and Gun. They advise it's the corner duplex around this area.
1: Oh, 16, I'll be around for that.
2: Okay, we're 22nd. Can we get a description of that bill?
0: Negative, I just have a black male. They weren't able to get a description on him.
1: I'm not sure.
0: Silver.

0: Adam 13, I'm 97, not seeing anyone over here. Is my caller still present?
1: The caller was not on scene. The caller isn't there, it was a secondhand info.
0: Thanks for out here, anyone else can slow down.
1: David 27.

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0: W37 Other.
2: Thank you, Christian Locust, problem.
0: They advise that a subject named Brandy driving a blue Ford is at the caller's house. The caller is not there. The caller is now en route. The caller is going to be about 10 minutes away, going to be driving a brown Yukon Denali.

0: Adam Sim.
1: What?
0: Take a fuel juvenile out of the Pulaski County Juvenile Intake for mileage 490.
1: 20 seconds.

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0: Major 44, show me out, securing Burns Park. Two. Very 25.
1: 15th Pike.
0: I have a 904 at Proton Manor Apartment.
1: 10-4.
0: Charles 16 out there.
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0: 2-911, hang up, no info, call back. Baker 49.
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0: 917 person at Park Lane Lynn. Charles 14-930.
2: Charles 14-13 from Logan.
0: Secondhand information from the bus driver dispatch. There is someone at the bus stop with a machine gun. They didn't give a description.
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1: 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Did you want us to clear a report?
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0: I have a 904 in the area of 49th and Willow.
1: Paddle
0: 21 out there.
2: Parkway and Pike.
0: Hang up, operator, if you hear a door open before it gets anything.
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0: Adam Ford. I have an 904 at 900 West Broadway. Yeah, 2693.
1: Broadway, Parkdale.
0: It's going to be a 904. No answer. 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
1: Albert Johnson.
0: And not only that, and Johnny Cloud at 13541, Crystal Hill. Handle 21930.
1: Everything count?
0: That Exotic Clouds is only a black female wearing a black shirt, gray pants, want to speak to the owner. Owner's out there.
3: Charles 14, okay. 85.
0: Who's spot?
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0: Person.
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0: Marriott 47.
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2: Can
1: I? Are you saying 47 the Marion?
0: Oh, 10-4.

0: 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To the unit in the area of 47th and Marion, like a 930 Baker 49.
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1: Yeah, Kobe 97, I heard about 2 to 3 gunshots in Missouri.
0: 49, 930.
2: In the area.
0: 10-4. Paddle 40. What are you doing? Hey, you start to the Blossoms of Northern Rock. It's going to be a 904. They advise that they haven't been able to make contact with anyone. They have a patient that needs to be picked up and brought back to this location. Never. Paul 42.
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0: There were 26 now. 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
0: Calling about the male subject ran off with his grandmother's knife. 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
1: HBO.

Adam, Jim. Go ahead. Keep this call open. Show me how it's stayed. I-30 East, right before the split. Hey,

0: 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Charles Phillips, correct.
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Charles 6. 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
0: In reference to the TWI that's holding, if we believe they're going oncoming lanes of traffic endangering people on the roadway, let's go and dispatch that, please.
1: 10-4, I was trying to wait until they got more information, but 10-4.

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1: 43. Yeah, you're
0: making me. 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
1: Yeah,
0: David 26, 930.
2: Jill Combs.
0: It's gonna be eastbound on Broadway from Omega. They advise the subject possible goal SUV is 910. They advise the vehicle is driving all over the road. Partial license plate John Mary X-ray. Last seen going over the interstate. We're still public service.
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0: I have a person locked behind the gate at Joe K. Polk in Funland.
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0: 10-4. Go ahead and send that to, that's going to be Pulaski County at this point.
1: 10-4, they've been notified. Out of what? So, starts at 9:17, circumstances at Hickory View. 26. It's going to be apartment 204, Mega 49, 930.
2: 26 from Parkway and Augusta.
1: At 2301 Division, apartment 204, she advised her husband is living with his siblings who have machetes. Caller doesn't know if the machetes are in use at this time. I'm not sure if she's even there. We're trying to get more information.
0: Second report, 497.
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0: 837, you can clear day 14 and 26 off this call and just keep me on it.
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0: 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A male is breathing.
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0: The male is assaulting another subject at that location. 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He can't see it.

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0: 13 Julie.
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0: have a 914 with a knife at Hickory View Apartments, Adams 29, Adams 10. Can you start that with?
1: 18th and Chandler.
0: Sigmore was 16. At apartment 204, apartment 204, the roommate is threatening the caller with a knife. The roommate is going to be a white female. I'm trying to get more information.
2: Bagger 49, this is the apartment we just went to.
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0: 29, Unit 57.
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2: So we're...
0: Maker 4 to Charles 14.

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1: Charles 14.
0: Yeah, 6 to 3.
1: Awesome. No.

0: 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I have a ton of things we can do to
1: 10-4.
0: Baker 5.

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1: Good work.

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1: Good work.
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1: Baker 50, I'm at headquarters, but I have a tire going flat.
0: 10-4, Baker 14.
2: It was.
0: It's going to be a 917 circumstance at 3800 Emerson Drive.
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0: At 3800 Emerson, the female ran onto the porch, told her to call her husband that someone was chasing after her. Civil.
4: Baker 41, I'll back on that.
0: Civil for Charles 13 today.
3: Got it.
0: Looks like she took off running down Sycamore. She's going to be a female wearing a green t-shirt and blue jeans. The color has a better description on her camera.

0: 719. 719 to 19. It's going to be a parking lot accident involving two Freightliners. It's going to be in the parking lot of the Pilot on 391.
1: Tempo?

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2: 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We'll give a team all your ride out to Love's. Beginning mileage is 41025.
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1: 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David 30 and 10-22.
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0: East Washington and Poplar. 49 caller at this location. It's going to be a female wearing gray shirt, black leggings, requesting to speak to an officer.
1: That'd be a 10-4.
0: 2214.
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0: 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I'll find it 22-15.
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0: 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He is now gone, and she no longer wants BD. Can we clear?
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1: And for what's your 20?
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4: 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Taco Bell, McCain.
1: 10-4, shows clear on a gray Kia Forte. Inspiration, April 27 out of Jacksonville. Bacon 43, go ahead.
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6: 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Adam Williams Victor, 11 Young.

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0: I had a female call in the background in a physical 914, line disconnected, attempting call back. Adam 24930.
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0: 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Call her by she heard a loud rumbling noise behind her home. 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
0: 1707 West 19. So you call in reference to teen boys that have Chiefs have been having issues with?
1: 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I was reading the notes. Did she want a phone call or she want to see me?
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1: 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Baker 43 shows clear on a black Chevy Traverse, expiration December 26th out of Sherwood.
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3: 2312. Back at 41. Adam 21, go ahead. We only received one call, and did we get direction travel over to one vehicle? She started running away.
1: Yeah, caller possibly 915. What about you? Heard a gunshot and saw a vehicle drive away on all direction of Trevor. No other calls involving your situation.
3: Step up, I'm in the area. 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
1: What up? 10-4.
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0: Caller advised there's a white Honda with the lights on behind a fence and an empty lot between Circle K and the car dealership.

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0: Charles 13.
1: Charles 13, 2500 McCain.
0: 4000 McCain Boulevard, it's Harvey. Caller about around 2128. There's a black female wearing red or pink bunnies sitting on a bench outside. Things it looks like a missing 17-year-old out of Little Rock. Check for satisfaction.
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1: 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Charles 38, 10-22.
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3: 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In or out to Don's Weapon.
0: Ten 4 Adam 21, you say 22.
3: 7-1, copy. I'll take Baker 50 spot.
0: 10-4, Baker 50, you copy.
3: Yeah, copy.
1: They're 19 on my show.
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1: Looking for the HBO.
0: Copy.
1: Charles 13, 10-8 GOA. I can take Charles 38 spot.
0: Adam. Copy. Alarm, also alarm company advised the council.
3: Will I pop up?
0: David 3010-9.
3: What's that? I just saw the note pop up.
0: Adam 43, David 30, I'll show you back 10-8.
1: Adam 43, 10-4.
0: Okay, I have
3: HBO.
0: Copy HBO. David 30, I have another one at 3204 East Broadway for a 908A showing back building motion.
3: 96.
0: Adam 43930.
1: Adam 4396.
0: 2332. Charles 13, I copy. Charles 38, 1022.
3: Charles 38, come up.
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0: Davis Apartments, 2001, Highway 161, Room 3, for 917 circumstance.
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0: Charles 42, 930.
1: Charles 13, I'm taking the Prothro exit, all 930.
0: 10-4, Charles 42, disregard. Caller, possibly 915, M. Levi, a man named Robert, tried to break into his door. 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
0: 10-4, call advised that Devontae Nelson is back standing outside of her apartment. It's going to be a black male with unknown clothing.

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0: Gas Mason, follow us for
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0: Zero. Yeah, Black Toyota Camry. Probably had a blowout and now in the middle of the roadway.
1: Zero.

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0: 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It's a blue Camaro.
1: I'm back on a blue Chevy Camaro, expiration April 26th.

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1: Adam 4396 from S.A. Jones.
0: 10-4, call advise that Travis Clary has been a white license blocking the caller. He didn't. Travis would be the caller's brother.

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1: Vega 43, go ahead.
0: 3000 Pike, Baker, Mary, David, 25 Union, Chevy Impala.
1: So it's clear on the white Chevy Impala, Inspiration, April 27, out of Sherwood.

0: 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The caller has left the area.
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0: 23 Sweet Rose Line for a 904. 911 open line. It's going to be the same number from a 902.
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0: 1726 North Logan Apartment C, Charles, for an I-14 shots fired.
1: Copy.
0: Adam 43930.
2: Adam 43906 from 18 Grand Main.
0: 10-4, refuse caller, advise 4 black males, one wearing white shirt, black shorts, unknown others. While all firing shots in the air, all soldiers ran back into this apartment.

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1: Raven, sorry.
0: 1623 Marion, 4917 person.
1: Google, 96.
0: 4393.
1: Yeah,
0: very good. I'll revive a lot of power shirt, blue jeans, might have been 910-400. Is walking outside looking into vehicles left, they heading towards the alley on 17. Carlos is not one contact.
1: Hello.

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1: Charles 42, traffic.
0: Charles 42, go ahead.
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0: 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It's going to be unfounded. And just be advised, 1726 only has A and B, no C.
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Tele 42. I'm back on a Ram pickup. 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I don't know. 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
0: Caller advised black female wearing black titty green pants is being followed by a black male wearing dark blue cap, all black clothing, going eastbound on Bishop Lindsay, going towards Maine. Left about 2 minutes ago.
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0: Adam 21 to area.
1: Copy, Adam 21. And just a correction, is going to be westbound on Bishop.
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0: Green's on count fast. He was like, great, Kia. 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
2: Adam 24. 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I'm 10-6. 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
0: 8. South 5 0 Lab with a red charger. Adam Nora Sam. 08 Victor.

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0: orange Jeep, Baker John William, 46 Victor.

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0: Baker 50,
2: flying Metro Scrap. We've got two males here to exit Metro Scrap. They're walking the tracks. We've got the Royal City crew with me.

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0: Tim, you could go up to the front desk for an ADR.

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1: ...1063 for David Enos on Tolbert Loop.
2: ...19, I've lost him in the tree there, and I don't have much flight ability that far out.
0: David 19, I got him crawling out to me.

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It's right past that tree. Go left.

0: Y'all need anybody else out here?
1: Yeah, if you want to go into J-Hook and just hang out in the back of J-Hook in case we get going that direction.
2: Charles, are you on 96 as well?
0: Heavy.
1: Okay, go back west, and I'll tell you when to stop. I'll send you to the hottest spot I got. Ten yards, keep going. About five more yards. Stop right there to your right. About 10 yards is a hot spot.
2: Baby 19, I'm 10-4, my 13 is secure.
0: 10-4.
3: Cooper, we still have one outstanding.
2: I think everybody else is on the one that's still outstanding.
3: So.
1: Yes, sir. We have one outstanding north of Jay Hook, north of the train track somewhere. I gave him up to go chase the other one.
3: Civil.
0: Myself and 38 are out at Jay Hook currently.
4: Charles 13 to Baker 15, you want me to be en route too?
1: Yeah, if you want to fly from closer to J-Hook than where I'm at the school on Bethany. You guys are headed right for a hot spot. I'm losing you in the trees there, but there is a hot spot just ahead of you.
4: Okay.

0: Arby's.
1: You guys have already passed it, so it wasn't a human or anything. Can you go back east, back in the woods where you're at? That way you're past that steep part.

0: Do we have anyone on Village?
1: I can go to Village.
0: Yeah, come to that east corner of Village. Just in case you manage to slip past us.
1: Simple.

0: I'm going to need to do a battery swap here in about 2 minutes.
1: This is pretty swampy. We're trying to find another way.
0: Yeah, that comes into a pretty good swamp there.

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1: Now, if you want to come out of that swamp area, and we'll get to looking here in a minute after I change out.

0: Hey, do we have any description on this other one?
1: No, I was looking at thermal, so it was just two guys is all on it. They walked like paper men.
2: It's good and wet down here, so if he got out of this, he's gonna, his shoes and up to above his ankles is gonna be wet.

0: 19, if I can get a spare, send me one real quick. I'm 10-4.
1: Where do you need it?
0: Over here on top of the loop.
2: Hey, Charles 30's on his way.
0: Step up.
3: I'm on Village right now, Coop. 14's over here on Village 2. Where do you need me?
0: I just need one on top of the loop. I gotta go search this area, make sure this guy didn't drop any weapons.
4: Drone's back inbound.
0: Temple.

0: Jason, you just bypassed us for today, 8:30.
1: 10-9.
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1: In the woods.

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1: I'm not sure. It's just kind of a high-pitched, repetitive beeping.
0: Yeah, boy, that's their Cadillac right there on the corner of Meadow Park and 70.
1: Simple.

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3: Hey, Coffin, are y'all breaking a lot of limbs and stuff like that? We're hearing it from J-Hook.
4: No, I feel like on the track. We're trying to get back up.
1: Yeah, I got one guy on the track. If you go up, make a right. He's ducked down right there on your right. He's knelt down right there on your right. Contact, contact. Physically detaining him at this moment. That's both of them. We don't have any other outstanding.

0: Hey, if y'all don't have a car very close, if you can come back to J-Hook, we got two in here.
1: I don't know how we can get to you.

0: Save 30. If you're close to the coop, my car is over here. Y'all can put them in there. Unless y'all are closer, J-Hook. I can see J-Hook from the track, but I don't know how we can get over there to it.
1: Hey, Vickers, can y'all come back to Village at all or not?
2: Yeah, I'm on the very east end of Village.

0: Michael Ackerman.
1: Timbo. Go ahead.
2: You know where the little cut through is into the woods up to the tracks?
1: Turn on, you went digital for a second.
2: You know where the little cut through to the tracks is? Right down the middle of the village.
1: Yeah, I'm over here closer to Tolbert Loop by Coop. If you're talking about those tracks right there.
0: Hey, Vickers, you see the drone?
2: Yeah.
0: Yeah, that's exactly where we are. We have the end of village. If that can cut to them bushes right here, we'll be right out here, 80 yards.
2: Copy.

0: Hey, y'all don't need anything from J-Hook, do you? They're about to leave the gate and lock it up.
1: No, I don't think so.
0: Okay, bye.

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0: Central Corner out.
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4: Charles 13, I can 930 in just a moment as soon as I secure my drone.
2: 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Adam 21, 1022.
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0: 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I'm 10-8. 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
1: 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Adam 21, copy.
0: Adam 21, copy.
1: Adam 21, I actually have another call.
0: Go ahead, Vaughn Bishop.
1: 1625 Rockwater Boulevard, 917 circumstances.
0: Flippo, 296, break. Adam 21, Baker 50. Somebody got traffic for me.
3: Yes, sir. If you're not tied up over there, could you make your way down to Rockwater and assist us with drone?
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0: Charles 38, I'll be around as well.
1: Copy.
0: Adam 21.
1: Okay.
0: You're possibly getting contact with the alarm company and see if they have, if they can get the security cameras going and see if they can give us their location.
1: Emma.
0: Baker 50, I'll be with the supplement on this one, D96.
1: Copy.
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1: 240.
0: Item 21 Charles 38. Go ahead, sir. I'm JFK at McCain now. Myself and 43 are going to make entry to the front gate. If you can go over to 10th Street and go to the apartment complex back there, there's a walking bridge that they usually run to get back over to that side when they flee from us. So you can just wait over there and cut them off in case they flee.
2: Yep, I know where it is. 96.
0: Adam 21 in the area. I'm going to wait for Adam 43.
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0: 21, any update on security camera?
1: Negative, not yet.
0: Table, thank you, ma'am.
2: Adam 43, 10 last show in the area.
1: Copy.
3: Charles 30, Adam 4, Eugene 22. It looks like it's employees.
2: No.
1: 242.

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1: We're just staging, waiting for Baker 50 to launch, then we're going to drive around and see if we can locate them.
0: Gerald.

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0: The alarm company said that they have an account for the apartment office, but they don't have access to the cameras.
1: Hello, are you there?
2: Drone's up.
1: Hello, we're going to make entry and see if we can find them.

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1: Hey, Mark.
2: Just information, the back gate to the walking bridge is open.
0: Later, 14 Alpha Quarter.
1: Divert.
0: Later, 43, I'll actually divert to that Cliffwood call.
1: Copy that, you. It's going to be 66 Cliffwood Circle. Caller can see on her cameras, a black male wearing dark clothing trying to get into her vehicle.
0: Charles 38 HBO.
1: 10-4. Charles 14, if you could start to 66 Cliffwood Circle.
3: Nice.
0: I'm not forgetting that.
1: Tibor. Charles 14, just continue.

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1: Copy. We're still public service. Callers are passing the mail. Still out there on the phone.
0: Hello. Where are you at? I'm coming up.

0: tried to stay where I could see that bridge as well, and I haven't seen anything yet.
1: Rick, you can move if you want to. I'm on the bridge.
0: Yeah, I see you there, and I've been moving around now.

0: Take 4-3. I'm not seeing them. Does she still have eyes?
1: She says she does.

0: Hey, 14 Adam 21. Go ahead, sir. Hey, when you come up Scenic, go left at that yield sign. I saw a black male wearing all black, had a mask on, believe that's the guy.
1: Hello.
2: Hey, we're taking drones down secure. I'm gonna move over quickly.
3: Yeah.
4: 10-1.
0: Yeah, it's gonna be a male, black mask, wearing all black, and a hoodie. Charles 3, right up there.
4: 10-4.
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0: I saw him walking around, like on Scenic to Longview area.

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1: Got it. 917 circumstances, 5120 Velvet Ridge, apartment 11. Caller is advising that she caught someone inside of her daughter's bedroom.
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1: Temple. Adam 14-22.
3: Civil.
1: It's going to be a black male, blue hat, black shirt, gray sweatpants.
4: David 13, I'm 10-8. Can I get hit that way?
1: 10-4. Mega 4, you can 10-22.
3: I'll continue by the radio. Did the daughter know the subject?
1: 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The daughter's going to be 16, male's going to be 17. And she doesn't know the male subject.

0: 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I'll be out to the Clifford Circle, Jones Ford.
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2: 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Phoenix in Park View with the black belt wearing on the lot.
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0: Yeah.

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2: Tiger 14, thanks.
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0: Charles 38, 10-8.
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1: 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Hey, Tibor.
0: Tibor. 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
0: 10-14, two juvenile males to Foothills. Beginning mile is 27.
1: 354.
2: Charles 14.
1: Charles 14.
2: 10-14 to the Foothills, 100 up male.
1: 354.

0: Charles 4297, ending is the same. We'll be out at building Nora.
1: 356.
2: Charles 14, thanks.
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0: 519, you can clear that warrant service with an ADR and that 917 call with that supplement.
1: Copy.

0: Adam 21.
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0: 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I'm going to be 10-8, 924 with an ADR. 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If you can give me a ticket for that, please.
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0: 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Paul Charles 262-819 on a red Toyota.

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0: 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I'll give it to you in a second. It's going to be a Tundra.
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0: 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I've got a 908-1115 Curtis X Drive. You want me to hold for day shift?
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1: 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Adam 3.
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0: In reference to the 1021 East Washington call, if you get 1021 the caller in reference to possibly seeing a missing person yesterday.
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0: 4304, Sycamore, Lincoln, Ocean, David, Henry, Victor, U.S. on account.
1: Shows clear in a black Dodge Challenger, June 25, expiration out of Little Rock.
0: 10-4, we have that 4019.
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1: Yes, sir.
0: Yeah. 1800 Fairway Avenue, Lakewood Elementary for 908.
1: In room.
0: Charles 18.
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1: Good.
0: Eugene 1022, the alarm. Alarm company's canceled.
1: That's awful.
0: Charles 18, copy.
1: Yeah.

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0: Adam 2.
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0: I made contact with the owners at 121 South Buckeye. You can clear.
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1: Similar. David 25, David 35, I'll show you 10-8.
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0: 10 more. We'll go ahead and clear it.

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0: Boulevard and DeWaffle Baker. Baker, Henry, Nora, 40, Charles. I'm a Cadillac.
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0: 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We marry Ocean Nora Edward Young, Queen on a white Corolla.
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1: Edward. David 25.
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1: 3300 JFK. 10-4, 750. Hangout 10, traffic. Hangout 10. Kane and Locust, Arkansas, Boy Henry, Mayor, 34 David on a Blue Highlander.
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0: 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Baker 21.
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0: 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Baker 11, can you have a Baker 21? Summer Tree.
1: Yeah, 45. I'll take Baker 11 spot.
0: Copy. 821, Charles 18, I'll show you 10-8.
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4: I think I'll send you summaries back for a vehicle search, please.
0: Hey, 21.
1: I'm a rapper, I'm hard lane.
0: Silver. Baker 21, Adam 45, correction. She's not. Baker 21, Adam 45, correction. She's not home right now. She's watching her camera. I'm doing this. She's on the way.

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0: 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Was stolen, he's taking the car off division.
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0: ATIC's down. There is a behind pick review, there's a charcoal BMW X5, Baker Frank Victor 93 Young. You can get a van or a plate.

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0: 2914 Pike Avenue from Union Pacific. A welfare check on a white female, mid-20s, black shirt. She's walking along the east side of Pike Avenue, possibly on 400 or 910.
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0: 1832 Arrowhead Road for a 904. 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
0: Copy. Charles 18, I'll show you tonight.
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1: 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Charles 42. 10-4, she called back saying she doesn't need anyone. However, we have multiple domestic priors between her and her child's father.
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0: I have a 45 Baker 21. 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

0: Adam 19.
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0: Devil, I've just got a return. Baker Frank Victor, 93 Youngs, unknown color, BMW X5, May 26th, to the address that you're on and to the caller. It's clear right now.
1: If you just want to put it in the notes, that'll be good.
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1: MacArthur, military.
0: Bluffville McCain, 435 McCain Boulevard. Caller about she's in front of the office. Mr. Odom in a white Traverse was following her around. Last thing going towards the shell on cam.
1: I'll be 96.
0: Baker 11 and 30.
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0: Sidebar.
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0: Yep.
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0: Harlow Manor, 909, Highway 161, Building J, Apartment 64. For a beating, caller stated she was gone for months and someone broke into her apartment during that time.
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0: In 4623 Marion, 4623 Marion, via 914.
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0: 821, 930.
1: Interrupt.
0: 10-4, had a female caller state she's trying to leave the house. Their husband's calling a 914. They both signed 910.

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0: 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That's a male's laying on the pillow on the property.
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0: McDonald's, 4008 McCain Boulevard, 908C, white male, black clothes, urinated in the lobby. He's now refusing to leave.
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0: On ramp 40 from MacArthur with Adam Henry Young, 30 Charles. The enemy on the blue RAV4.
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0: 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Take what apartment the suspect's room.
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0: 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Day of the 25930.
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0: I'm going to be checking a 917 vehicle with the officer at Foothills. It's going to be Arkansas Tech, Adam Zebra, David, 36 Sam, the blue Nissan.
1: Okay.

0: 821,
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1: Hey, I got a vehicle fleeing from it now. We're making a right on Sierra Madre. It's going to be a gray BMW 3-0, 165, X-ray Young Edward. Got one.
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2: Black shirt, black pants. Going to take towards the Sierra Madre. Running back south, back down towards Charles Boyer, if I can get a unit.
0: We're getting him headed deep. Baker 25, you can head to Charles Boyer.
3: That's what I think.

0: Bakersfield. I'm coming up in the area.
1: Copy.
0: Cooper, give me an update. I'm sorry, I'll troll for you.
2: From there, it looked like he ran back like he was going towards military.
0: 10-4, did he make Alpha Charlie for you?
2: Yeah, but from there, I don't know if he kept across or if he kept running westbound.

0: All right, I've made my way down to about 40, and I haven't seen him along Charles 40 or anywhere.
1: They're probably going to be hurting pretty good. He jumped off the cliff over off Sierra Boulevard.
2: Can you just hold that perimeter position where you're at, though?
0: Yeah, I'm circling back over down to where Hooper saw him. I haven't seen him along the road. I'm going to stop about West Drive.
3: Where's the vehicle reverses?
4: 605 West 8, confirm at 13. And it's clear.
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4: Cabby.

0: Hey, I can understand what you guys are saying as you're driving off. Did y'all have the suspect up there?
1: They have mom at 200 Sierra Madre.

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0: I'm gonna unit, can somebody get a little further north in this carrier with Sierra Madre? Roger, I can see all the way down to Roger.
2: If we can get anybody to go down West Drive, get around northeast and all that area. Sounds like he's in the woods, going down to northeast third quarter right now.

0: Southwest Drummond area. You said down West Drive.
1: Go to Northeast Circle to that dead end drive right there across from the old bank there on MacArthur. It sounds like he's in the woods, maybe heading back that direction. But we can stomping around down below us.

0: Hey, Sarge, where'd you hear moving around in the bushes at?
1: So there's a... Right here on the south side. Can you get on your car radio? I can't hardly understand you.
2: We're just on the other side of Charles Boyer from where you guys saw him go off the hill at, right about where we were parked at.
1: So you hear the movement between you and I, or on the south side of the road?
2: No, it's going to be on the other side of the road. Looks like the backyard of a house off West Drive, and it sounded like he was going back towards that little dead end over there off of Northeast Circle.
1: You got units try to contain them on the south end, is that correct, going that way?
2: Yeah, we got one that was headed down Northeast Circle, and we need to try to get somebody to go off West Drive back, I think it's a North Street or something like that.
1: All right. We're going to start here where he went in the woods at and see if we can track to where y'all are at, and if it goes across, we'll condense the perimeter that way.
2: That'll work. Because, I mean, we are straight, it sounds like, directly east of where you were giving your calls at. I'm sorry, south of where you were giving your calls at.
1: Is it just you on Charles Boyer?
2: Yeah, I'm standing down here, and Lieutenant Anderson just pulled up with me. Quinn's over on West Drive right now. I got a right went down to north, and I think Flint's down to Northeast Circle.
3: That is Table 1. Me and Bush, we are here on East Drive. It doesn't look that.

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1: A21. 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
0: 10-4, sir. It was a black male wearing blue shorts, ball cap. He's assaulting the cashier.
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2: Baker 25, we located the suspect that's behind 4624 West Drive.
1: Tempor.
2: Can you log it, please?
1: Is this a second suspect, or the same one?
2: It's the same one. I didn't really put out already.
1: Tempor.

821, David 20. If I was the male, started walking away towards the McDonald's. There were no weapons seen. However, a clerk's face is very swollen and bruised up. He was threatening to come back.

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0: Summer.
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0: Adam 45.

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1: 10-4, can you have Mims respond out here for our 10-15? Sandy's about to faint.
0: 10-4. Just to confirm, 200 Sierra Madre.
1: Yes, ma'am, that's it.
0: That works.

0: 821 David 20. Clerk's still in the store. She's got the video, or getting the video pulled up of it.
1: 10-4.

0: David, 20, 821 each. 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
0: 10-4, the call was the speed go and the one at 416 McCain. 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
1: I'm inside the office at Shell.
0: Careful.

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0: Or we also have a tenant in apartment 717, want to report a 908.
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1: Units are 10-8 with a report. I need to be 10-6 for a moment.
0: Copy.
2: Also, Major Bill.

0: 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David 20.
1: David 20, you have traffic?
0: The 10-4, it originally came in as a 909A. Are you wanting to change it to something else?
1: 10-4 is going to be a 914 battery.
0: Tower.

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1: What apartment can I think?
0: 413 College Park Drive for an open door. Say it's a vacant house, been broken into, they locked it up on Monday.

0: Now, 45, where's my caller?
1: The caller is across the street. Neil is there.

0: Adam 45.
1: Adam 45.
0: Start me a supervisor. I just shot a dog.
1: Adam 2.
2: Adam 2, copy. Where's he at?
1: 413 College Park Drive. Adam 45, are you 10-4?
0: I'm 10-4.

0: Adam 45.
1: Adam 45, you may receive a call from the owner of the dog. She's available. She's going to call 911.
0: Ten-4, animal control also wants to know if it's alive.
1: Negative.
0: Ten-4. Hey, 21, copy anything.

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1: Adam 1.
0: I'm on College Park. Can we get ETA on Animal Control?
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1: Sure.

0: still have me on College Park.
1: No, I got you off. I was just fixing to send you to a call.
0: I'm still on this call. Can you put me back on there, please?
1: On College Park? I thought they cleared it.
0: That is negative.
1: 10-4, who else is out there with you?
2: Adam, one, I'm here with him.
1: 10-4, we'll put it back up.

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1: Start up to 4325 East McCain, 4325 East McCain at Home Depot. Complaint advised I heard three shots in the woods back there. Nothing seen.
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0: I use copy reckless driver information at 14th and Main, 14th and Main headed north. Be on the lookout for a green Subaru Crosstrek driving reckless going northbound, last seen around North Lurock High. Information at 11:29.
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1: Again, take review on 23rd Division Street, Apartment 717 for a 908. I advise a gun was stolen as well.
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0: All units are now clear from College Park. I'll have settlement. Baker 25 traffic.
1: Baker 25.
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2: Hey, 21, I'm already at 33rd and Pike. I'll continue.
1: Copy. Baker 21, could you head to Ottawa?
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2: I have another call.
1: 47th account. The Home Depot, 4325 East McCain, for a shoplifter, white male, and women's clothing for the caller.
2: You said in women's clothing?
1: 10 more.
2: Okay, in route.
3: Dave, 20 and 30. 161 and 70. 11 49. Dave, I found clue. I take 20 spot.
2: That was on it.
1: David 35, Cappy, you said you were going to take David 20 spot?
3: Tempo.
1: David 20, I'll shoot you tonight.
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0: I think you were trying to say a male in a women's clothing. I got him to period.

0: David 20. Shore Gardens, 800 North Beach, Building 9, Apartment 135. Caller visor is a white sedan in a gray truck running with two black males. I believe they're smoking marijuana. Concerned there's been a lot of break-ins. Baker 25, 930.
1: 5200 camp.
0: Glenn McNary.

0: And Dana 20, Baker 25. She had both the males are right outside her apartment now. There's a third person sitting in the gray truck.
1: Ten four.
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0: 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I'm Ken. I have a 7 month.
1: Baker Loan Cap. Baker 2197. Baker 21, Captain 87. Baker 11, are you still downtown?
0: Temple.
1: Could you head to Shorter Gardens due to distance?
0: I should.
1: David 20, I'll show you today.
0: Temple.
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0: 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You need me to head somewhere else?
1: 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Thank you.
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2: 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Adam Zipper Robert, 89 Williams.
1: Adam Zipper Robert, 89 Williams, a gray Fiat. 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

0: Chandler 4 track.
1: Chandler 4.
0: Probably Laurel, White, Denali, I'll get you the tag. Second, Oklahoma.
1: Chandler.
0: Queen, King, Henry, 818 out of the GMC, you go.

Queen King Henry 818 is a white GMC Yukon out of Oklahoma, which has the expiration of April 27th.

0: 235.
1: Okay.
0: 4808 Haywood Street for welfare check. Caller's neighbor has been gone for a week, and that said neighbor's children are knocking on her door asking for food and water.
1: Nice. Okay,
0: 2793.
2: From 800 North Beach.
0: 10-4, they said there were several children in the home, black males and black females. They advised that the people in that home do 400s.

0: Charles Régis.
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0: Breathing in, 4560 JFK, 917 circumstances, 916-ish.
1: Six.
0: 1224. Adam, 40.
1: Crash Wooden Fairway.
0: Circle K, 601 West Broadway, 908C, black male, suitcase, white hat, white shirt, blue jeans.
1: Got it.
0: Adam 3930.
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0: Silver. Ridge Road Elementary, 4601 Ridge Road. You'll be on the roadway, a 914, a male is walking with a baby, and a female in a red Dodge Challenger was arguing with the following. Bigger 11930.
1: Simple.
0: 10-4, said they were walking northbound on Ridge Road up the hill.

0: Yeah, what was the caller at 4808?
1: Negative. The home that needs checked on is 4808, where the children are.
0: Yeah.
2: Where's the residence that said they were asking for food?

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0: 516 with 16 for an one. It would be a black vanilla launcher and a white Chevy Tahoe.
1: Definitely.
0: 1237.

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0: Smokey and East McCain for welfare check. White male. Gray sweatpants, green shirt. He has hospital bands on. He's standing at the corner screaming. David 20
2: and 30. 10-4. 12-38.
0: 10-4, 9-30. Cabby, David 20, just 30. 10-4, 9.

0: Tango, Tony.
1: Yeah, okay.
0: The Junction Bridge, 210 East Washington. Caller advised the intersection going up to it. There's a large log in the middle of the lane. The intersection blocking it.
1: Go.
0: 12 is 2.
1: Get the 25.
0: See the 25.
1: I'm back, 10A, and I'll be 51 people, Andrew.
0: Kevin.

0: Baker Kingston right here at the Junction Bridge. I'll take care of that.
1: Copy. Tango 20, you can just burn.
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0: 1502 West 38, 908A, Custom Iron and Craft, entry door, General Motions.
1: Yeah, well.
0: Baker 21, 930. 1256, Tango 60, did you have traffic?

Tango 60, did you have traffic? Tango 60. Tower 45, can you hear that way? 516 West 16. Tango 60. Tower.

0: Tango 60.
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0: Did you have traffic earlier?
1: Yes, ma'am. I was trying to get out. Show me at 515 West 16th. Trying to get hold of B2. She wanted to sell the house.

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1: That's in it. She came to the door.
0: Copy. 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
0: 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It'll be for harassment over the phone for business.
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0: The event center, 120 Main Street, for welfare check. There's a male laying on the sidewalk in the grass, sleeping. I'm just concerned about her.
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1: 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Adam 4930.
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1: 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Lincoln 1, did you have traffic?
0: Tango 10, I'm clear reporting ADR.
1: Copy reporting ADR. Lincoln 1, you're still not getting out.

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1: 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He's going to talk to him.
0: Trevor.

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0: Number 12, right circle. I have an open line, 911.
1: Call that.
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0: 9-14 with 11, Metro PCS, 2632 Pike Avenue, item 45. David 25.
1: David
0: 25. Copy. 10-4, advise the mail, trying to pay his bill and couldn't, so he stole the speaker and shot at the caller. We have black male with a red cap, wearing a white tank top, blue shorts.
1: 29,
0: copy.
2: David, 26, I'll go for 25.
0: 25, I'll show you tonight.
1: You give a direction of travel.
0: City left, right, going towards Dollar General, off 22nd. Be a silver and black handgun.
1: I had a breeding pretty even tonight.

0: He's claiming he lost the mail between 22nd and Moss.
1: Yeah. He was supposed to be a lot more in that area. Great.
0: He'll be on a mountain bike, light skin, black male, possibly 5'9".
2: I don't worry about it. You can clear me from this. I'll send it to them.
0: Somewhere.
3: 29 in the area.
0: Patty. Trial 16, can you head to the Metro PCS?
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0: Have a 10-8.
2: Baker 5, I think so.
0: Cabby. Tango 20.
5: Hi, Tina. I'm clear with the report and 10-7.
0: Got it.
2: I'm on that Boulevard.
0: Riverpoint Apartment, 7341 Riverpoint Drive. It'll be a hit and run. 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
2: Come on.
0: 3251. Baker 49.
2: Pershing and Poplar.
0: Kroger 4401 Camp. Shoplifter, be a black female wearing a black jacket. Baker 5-1-9-30. 13-52.
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0: Cabby.
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0: David 20, Captain 7.
2: David 25, send traffic.
0: Cabby.
2: Forty HBO, out on flight.
0: Cabby.
7: David 25 on flight.
0: Edward.
2: I'm going to
0: copy HBO.

0: 29, some passerbys at 21st and Franklin. So the guy on the bike moving eastbound on 21st.
1: Eastbound?
0: 10 Floyd, I said he was traveling eastbound on 21st the last time they saw him.
1: Kind of horn area.
2: Abby.

0: Adam 29. Is there anybody at Metro PCS talking to the callers?
1: Charles 16, I'm at Metro PCS.
0: He was trying to pay a bill there. Can you see if there's an address on file?
1: Simple.

0: Hey, David, thank you for our work. 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
1: Took after all.
0: Look like that on a flag. Shirt, sleeveless.
1: Guy right here.
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0: Hey, David 35, I think this mail is going to be walking on 19th Street towards Windermere. 19th Street towards Windermere.
1: 10-4, can you pin on the description again you mentioned a minute ago?
0: Last time I saw him, he had on camo shorts. 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A light skin. 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

0: Tango 60.
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0: Pershing and Phoenix for a stalled vehicle. They said closer to Fort Roots, there's a small silver sedan appeared unoccupied.
1: Go for it.
0: 1402.

0: K94 David 35, are you able to get a clear photo of his face?
1: Yeah, I'm working on it.
0: We texted to me as well as the email.
1: Yeah, when I get it, I'm going to send it.

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1: City Pumps.
0: 4227 Camp, it's a Burger King. It'll be in reference to a stolen license plate from 58 OPU. I just tried to take it, but she couldn't give it accurate name.
1: Cool.
0: 49.

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1: Yeah, that's what Charles 18. Go ahead. Can you go to 3?

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0: 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They gave him a ride to 21st and Moss.
1: Sure.
2: Go ahead.
1: So our Kroger on Camp had a 911 hang up. We made contact. They thought it was a shoplifter, but they stated it was not. No emergency, so they hung up.
2: Good
1: one.
2: Sure.

0: 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So was it 2020? 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
0: 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Impala, they're blocking the roadway. Charles 12, 930.
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1: About 26 in person.
0: Tower.

0: Charles 12, Charles 34. They just called back 911 again. They're pinged this time with 4700 Randolph across the street.
1: That's 10-4, we're out with them.

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0: 1904 Crusher. Caller advised someone kicked in the back door and stole her Wi-Fi box. Knows who did it. She is also flagged. Paranoid schizophrenic, 9:50 a.m. Okay.
1: K94
0: and 30.
1: What is this part?
0: 1454. Charles 34. JFK and G. Octopharma, 5121 Warden Road, Suite B. Have an unresponsive mail. 96. Charles 12, 930.
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0: 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Baker 5-1.
3: Mobile and pistol.
0: Bridgeway Hospital, 21 Bridgeway Road, Unit 1, have an assault just occurred. Medical's responding. Baker 49-930.
4: Camp and Martin.
0: 15-01.
5: Baker 25.
0: Baker 25.
5: 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I'll be 10-8 call notes. 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
0: 5608 Granby Road. For an all other, caller advises that Pitbull has entered her home and is trying to attack her dog, and it's still in the home.
1: Nice.
0: Charles 25 and 3.
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0: Come on.

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0: 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However, they advised there's a construction site, it was pocketed out.
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0: 46818, 46818.

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0: 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Doesn't look like there's any injury.
1: 10-4.

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0: 10-4.

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0: 715 West 35th, 908C. Caller wants a Janice Jackson. Jackson, black female, red pants, gray shirt, to leave.
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0: Charles 34, 930.
2: Baker 25, I'm with him, I'll go with him.
0: Copy. Caller also stated that she said she has a hammer, but they haven't seen it at this time.
1: Simple.
0: David 14.
3: Bravo and Earl.
0: 119 Meadow Park Drive, 917 circumstances, also a 914, it'll be from the scan, she's 915M.
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1: 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Robert 20.
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0: Baker 49, do we have an ETA on them?
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0: Charles 3.
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0: I have an accident with 911. The cover in and sweep on McCain Park.
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1: Savard.
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Charles 25, I can be 96, Charles 3. Denver. Charles 34, I'm already 97, I can take it. Copy, Charles 25, you can just run. 25, copy.

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1: 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The floor is probably nothing here. If you got it.
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0: Charles 3496, Southside, one adult female. Chevy.
1: Charles 3198.
0: Heavy. Adam 40. Circle K, 700 East Broadway for a 919, a black male wearing a red shirt. Charles 16, then 30.
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0: 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Sir, medical 1019 in the main lobby. 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

0: Adam 14, Charles 16. 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He's walking towards 4th Street.
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2: 27, I'll take care of that. What's the apartment number?
0: 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And Dave 27, the mother, came to the phone again, said everything was so far.
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All units stand by to copy. Reckless driving and hazard. In the area of Gray Road at 161, we have mail in a black truck with large tires, Baker Henry Zebra 06 Robert, creating afterburning smoke in front of everyone, blocking view, last thing going towards McCain. Can a unit come in contact? Take corporate action.

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0: East Washington, South Clover. Rise up, light-skinned black male, is waving a gun, going towards 804 North I Street, last seen on East Washington.
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2: 161 Ebony.
0: 10-4, the female said he'd be in a white Buick Enclave. It was a Derek Thompson, then disconnected.
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0: Kathy?

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0: 27 from our callers, he or she a victim of anything?
1: All she stated is that he was waving a gun while driving the Buick Enclave, and that vehicle does come back to that Enclave June 26th to him at that address.
0: She give you a name.

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1: 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Looks like he's trying to pry the door open.
0: I see.
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1: Lincoln 43, can we have men for drug withdrawals?
0: Copy.

All units, stand by to copy information from Conway. All units, be advised, they have aggravated assault on household or family member for Jermaine Privet, date of birth 1996-07-19, possibly driving a red Jeep Renegade, unknown license plate. His home address is 1217 West 48th Street. They do have charges. He possibly returned to this location, unsure at this time. End information, 1730.

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0: 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Occupy times 1, turn to 93.
1: Baker 25, Baker 51, Lincoln 1, can you on the way?
0: What was the address again?
1: 1217 West 48, that aggravated assault bolo from Conway.
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0: Bigger 49, that plate is going to be Boy David John, 06 out.
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0: Are you able to respond to a 901I out in front of the Walmart?
1: 10-4 over there.
0: 10-4 is advised of a rollover accident, 3 vehicles, unknown injury.
2: Charles 3. Charles 12 and Charles 34 confirmed for that, please.
0: 10-4, Charles 12, Charles 34 to you. 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
0: The pilot, 3300 North Highway 391, have a group 914. Says about 30 people are trying to fight. The manager's attempting to break it up.
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0: David 27, David 26, 930.
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0: 10-4. I also said it'll be a white male, elderly, gray hair, wearing a shirt that says ICE. He's harassing and threatening people.

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0: 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Caller is advising that a black male with a long sleeve, black shirt, and black shorts, possibly following a female around.
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0: David 14, can you 930 him, please? 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
0: 9-7-CNN, 714 West 22nd Street. Caller was advised to call whenever she's seen a juvenile riding a bike, and was it one just went by. It's going to be a juvenile black male wearing a white shirt and jeans. He was last seen going towards a construction area. Charles 25, 930. 1830.